I gotta tell you, I'm feeling just the right minimal to maximal amount of shattered by life. 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

0: 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Buenos Aires, Senorita, kiss me goodnight. Come on then, I dare you.
1: 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Radio Vaterland.

0: Thank you very much.
1: Hi, good evening, everybody. Thanks for coming. Welcome to our little soiree. I'd like to carry on now with a song from the Tango in the Night album called Everywhere.
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0: to the end, I'ma ride with you. 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

0: Brandenburg und Mecklenburg-Vorpommern, soweit das aktuellste.
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word hurricane was a name given to nature's strongest storm. A hurricane occurs when high pressure and low pressure masses of air come in contact with one another. There is often a significant difference in temperature between the two masses. One mass is warm, while the other is cold. The warmer air rises and the cooler air falls. Likewise, the low pressure area slides down the sides of the high pressure area. They swirl in and around one another, creating the beginnings of the storm.